Yo, you're listening to the best blues in the world down here in Orlando, Florida. Yeah, we call it Smokestack Lightning.

0: Eric Clapton has recorded two albums in tribute to Robert Johnson, Sessions for Robert J. and Me and Mr. Johnson. And for Me and Mr. Johnson, we heard Love in Vain. We have some sponsors to sing their songs, but when they are done, we will roll out the old Wurlitzer, fire up the Hammond B3, and see what classic blues magic we can conjure up right here on the best of Smokestack Lightning.
1: Hey, Paul, before we run the commercial, I want to remind everyone that our new website is up and running and full of cool blues music. It's all set up so that if you missed a show, or if you want to go back and revisit a show,

Hi, everybody. This is Big Harp George, and it's true that you can always find the cool kids listening to the best blues in the world on Smokestack Lightning.

movie, stopped in the very last row. We hadn't been there a good 5 minutes before she's ready to go. I

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2: This is Blues Before Sunrise, the Blues Heritage Showcase. The program originates from Chicago. I'm Steve Cushing, and this is the hour that we devote to pre-war recordings. This week, it's also the hour that we'll be doing our special feature. We're going to listen to recordings that feature the piano playing of Will Ezell. Now, I don't know why exactly, but Will Ezell, for a number of years, served as the house pianist for the Paramount label, which was based up here, well, actually north of Chicago, just across the border in the state of Wisconsin, and the chair factory up there, which is also where Paramount was based. And you look at the catalog with all the different pianists that they had running through the catalog, and there were some pretty good guys there. But for some reason, Will got the nod. I don't know if he was a hustler, if he was easy to get along with, if whoever was doing the A&R thought he was the best piano player all around to be doing this stuff. In any case, he was behind a number of the different artists in their catalog, and we're going to spend some time during this hour listening to sides that feature Will Ezell playing piano with other people singing. And the best place, I think, to start is with Lucille Bogan. Now, most of the time when we listen to Lucille Bogan, at least I relate Lucille Bogan and Walter Roland, but in the early days there were a number of different piano players that backed her. Here's Will Ezell from July of 1927 backing Lucille Bogan with a pair of sides.
3: Robbed of the men and give them

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He says you're the biggest hustler Alabama ever had.

0: Who is that?
1: Police off. Open the store before I take it down.
0: Uh-oh. Crowd. It must be Johnny Nab. Broke up the hometown skipper.
2: Yeah, see, in jail, there are the Paramount All-Stars, and that included a whole bunch of people who were found in the Paramount catalog, including Will Ezell on piano. You had Alex Hill, who was there on piano and vocal. Also, Paul Robinson, second vocal. That was the Holcomb Boys. Also, Blind Blake on guitar. Charlie Spann, piano and vocal. 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

Tony Trischka on the banjo, Lake Flora. And from our town, Uncle Muskrat, and a new take on Angeline the Baker. 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

0: I Wonder Why, Dan and the Belmonts. 1958. The group's name came from Belmont Avenue in the Belmont section of the Bronx, Dion's neighborhood and home of the Bronx's Little Italy. More on Dion and the wider musical world of doo-wop when American Roots returns.
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0: 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John Pizzarelli along with
1: Jessica Malasky.
0: What did we just hear to start off the segment?
1: That was Judy Garland from one of my favorite records, The London Sessions.
0: Of Radio Deluxe from the Deluxe Cabin. John Pizzarelli along with
1: Jessica Malasky.
0: What did we just hear?

0: Dick Van Dyke singing from the original cast album of Bye Bye Birdie.
1: What a cast.
0: Put on a
1: hat. Cheetah Rivera, right?
0: Yeah. And Paul Lynde.
1: Paul Lynde.
0: And that's put on a happy face. And then, just to complete it, the end of the year of December 3rd, 1960, another show opened up, written by two guys named Lerner and Lowe, and that was Camelot. Uh-huh. And the director, the conductor and MD, Franz Ehlers, won the Tony. The show did not win Best Musical.
1: It didn't.
0: No, it wasn't even nominated.
1: They say it never rains. They love it.
0: Well, anyway, here's the overture to Camelot.
1: Oh.
0: On Radio Deluxe.
1: Lerner and Lowe.